0: 97.3 WMEE. I'm Boomer. Time out of Crown, the smartest listener of the day. This one infinitely easier than the Jar Jar Binks question from earlier in the week. So, as you know, hopefully this is not me catching you by surprise. But as you know, Mother's Day is this Sunday. What you have to do is name the TV mom to get crowned smartest listener of the day. So here is the mom you have to name, and I'm pretty sure you're going to be able to do it.
1: Why don't you bring this potato? It's pretty big.
0: And I'll make this, like, extremely easy. 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
1: Why don't you bring this potato? 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
0: Can you do it? 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Name the TV mom.
1: Why don't you bring this potato? 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

0: 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I'm Boomer, and it's time now to crown the smartest listener of the day. It's going to be you if you know your TV moms. And I'll take even the character name, name of the show. This one, I think, though, is very, very easy. And Jennifer, you think you know this. We're going to name the TV mom.
1: Why don't you bring this potato? That's pretty big.
2: Marge Simpson.
0: Yes, that was so easy, wasn't it?
2: Yes.
0: And you are indeed one of our smartest listeners of the day. Congratulations. And Paige came in strong as she always does. She was like, Boomer, I know my TV moms. That right there is Marge Simpson. Then she named off a list of other TV moms she was hoping I would quiz her on. So if you also knew, and Paige, Jennifer, congratulations, wear your crowns proudly. If you also knew that was Marge Simpson from The Simpsons, consider yourself one of our smartest listeners of the day as well. 97.3 WME.

0: 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I'm Boomer. Throughout the show, I've been wondering from you kids why your mom is so special. And you want to take the time right now to say why your mom is so special. And she's really awesome. She's always there for you. What are some of the things you like to do together?
1: Well, usually, like, on my birthdays, I like to, like, go to, like, restaurants and, like, go to places and stuff like that. I hang out with her, like, mother and sometimes.
0: Now, you got to give me a story about Mom.
1: So, we were driving in a car on a highway, and so there was this car, and it had, like, a funny sticker on it. It said, "Bonk." And it said something a little inappropriate and funny. And then my mom honked, and I was like, "Mom." And she was laughing because she forgot I could read.
0: You know what? Your mom sounds awesome. So thank you for sharing what I'm going to do. And, of course, happy Mother's Day in advance here a couple of days out. What I'm going to do is I'm going to give you a very challenging would you rather question. And we'll start that in 13 minutes.
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0: 97.3 WMEE. I'm Boomer. It is time for Would You Rather. And of course, you got to make a choice. And this one here depends on how nice and tidy you like your house. Would you rather have Legos all over the living room carpets or have your counters covered in Cheerios dust? You know, there's all that dust at the bottom of the bag of the Cheerios, and that dust is on there permanently. So those are your choices now. Legos on the carpet all the time in the living room, or your kitchen counters permanently covered in Cheerio dust. And so you would opt for the Legos, even though you're not really a fan of stepping on Legos. How does it feel when you step on them?
1: It wasn't as bad as a needle, but it wasn't really good. So,
0: but you're still going with that one. I don't know. I would rather have the Legos on the ground and not have messy counters. That's just me. What about you? It's Would You Rather. And here's BTS and Swim, 97.3 WMEE.

0: 97.3 WNEE. Would you rather have Legos scattered all over your living room or Cheerio dust stuck on the kitchen counters forever?
1: Well, I think I would do the Cheerio dust. My feet are sensitive and can't be walking on Legos. You could, you know, cut your feet and that and not be able to go to the store for the Cheerios.
0: And you step on one Lego, you never want to step on another Lego again. 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

0: 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Would you rather have Legos scattered all over your living room or Cheerios dust stuck on the kitchen counters forever?
1: I heard that, like, stepping on Legos, like, stimulates you more, and it can help you run more, and it helps you, like, run faster since your feet get, like, harder from stepping on the Legos. So I'm going to have to go with the Legos.
0: I like that. You step on them. You got to toughen things up down there. It's Would You Rather, 97.3 WMEE.

0: 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Would you rather have Legos scattered all over your living room or the dust of Cheerios stuck on your kitchen counters forever?
1: Legos, because I can always build something with them.
0: But it would hurt if you step on them.
1: I've stepped on them 100 times. No big deal. I can still build something with them.
0: 100 times? Dude, you got to have some really nasty calloused feet. 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

0: 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I'm Boomer. Pretty fitting here a couple of days out from Mother's Day to talk about ways that your kids have embarrassed you. So, what all happened here?
1: When my first baby was about 3 months old, we were at church, and we were in the front pew, and I guess it was time for a bowel movement, and he decided to be as loud as possible with his grunting to the point where the entire church heard it, and everyone started laughing.
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1: Not that it happened to me, but I did it to my mom when I was little. So actually, we were walking in Kmart, and I came up behind her, and I pulled her pants down. She had sweat pants on. They went to about her knees, and she grabbed them real quick and pulled them back up, and I was probably like 6 or 7, but...
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1: Believe it or not, some people still have proms. 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